Thank you. Thank you for choosing to listen. It's appreciated. I'm Dylan. Time for me to go. Can we talk again tomorrow? I will be back at about the same time. Until then, take care of yourself. All right.

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4: Tonight, we'll see partly cloudy skies with lows near 49. Tomorrow brings a mix of sun and clouds, and highs should approach the mid-60s before mostly cloudy skies settle in tomorrow night. Lows again in the upper 40s. Thursday, rain moves in, about a quarter inch expected, with highs in the upper 50s. Friday turns things around a bit. Just a few clouds, highs near 54, lows down to the mid-30s, and breezy northwest winds at 25.
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5: Tonight, we'll see partly cloudy skies with lows near 49. Tomorrow brings a mix of sun and clouds, and highs should approach the mid-60s before mostly cloudy skies settle in tomorrow night. Lows again in the upper 40s. Thursday, rain moves in, about a quarter inch expected, with highs in the upper 50s. Friday turns things around a bit. Just a few clouds, highs near 54, lows down to the mid-30s, and breezy northwest winds at 25.
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4: Hi, this is Neil Day. So my neighbor Sam quit smoking at an Alex Goen Hypnosis, and his wife Sarah lost 25 pounds. So I went. I walked out and never smoked again, and that's after 35 years of smoking. Didn't even believe it at first. Didn't feel like anything really happened, but the desire was completely gone. I went back for a weight loss hypnosis, and I went with my wife Emily, and I lost 33 pounds. Emily, who lost 31 pounds, brought her friend Mary to the weight loss program, and she lost 23. It just completely changed the way that we eat. Thank you, Alex Goen.
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5: Tonight, we'll see partly cloudy skies with lows near 49. Tomorrow brings a mix of sun and clouds, and highs should approach the mid-60s before mostly cloudy skies settle in tomorrow night. Lows again in the upper 40s. Thursday, rain moves in, about a quarter inch expected, with highs in the upper 50s. Friday turns things around a bit. Just a few clouds, highs near 54, lows down to the mid-30s, and breezy northwest winds at 25.
0: 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The passion they put into their music lives here.

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0: GLP-1s. Every day the same thought haunts you. What if I stop? The British Medical Journal says most gain every pound back 4 times faster. Why? The shot quiets your appetite. It can't touch your habits. They live in the subconscious, where Ozempic can't go. The Journal of the American Medical Association found adding behavior therapy to GLP-1s nearly tripled the results. Tripled. And Goan Hypnosis is behavior therapy concentrated, a sequence patented in 2002 for rewiring the subconscious, engineered to kill cravings, food, or cigarettes, leave you full on half the food, take off 10, 20, 30 pounds or more with no willpower. 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
4: Tonight stays partly cloudy as lows settle into the upper 40s. Tomorrow brings variable cloudiness and highs in the mid-60s. Then, mostly cloudy skies tomorrow night with lows once again in the upper 40s. Thursday, rain moves in, around a quarter inch expected, and highs hold in the upper 50s. Friday, we'll see a few clouds, highs near 54, overnight lows in the mid-30s, and gusty northwest winds at 25.
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4: Tonight stays partly cloudy as lows settle into the upper 40s. Tomorrow brings variable cloudiness and highs in the mid-60s. Then, mostly cloudy skies tomorrow night with lows once again in the upper 40s. Thursday, rain moves in, around a quarter inch expected, and highs hold in the upper 50s. Friday, we'll see a few clouds, highs near 54, overnight lows in the mid-30s, and gusty northwest winds at 25.
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2: Hi, this is Neil Day. So my neighbor Sam quit smoking at an Alex Gowen Hypnosis, and his wife Sarah lost 25 pounds. So I went. I walked out and never smoked again, and that's after 35 years of smoking. Didn't even believe it at first. Didn't feel like anything really happened, but the desire was completely gone. I went back for a weight loss hypnosis, and I went with my wife Emily, and I lost 33 pounds. Emily, who lost 31 pounds, brought her friend Mary to the weight loss program, and she lost 23. It just completely changed the way that we eat. Thank you, Alex Gowen.
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3: Tonight stays partly cloudy as lows settle into the upper 40s. Tomorrow brings variable cloudiness and highs in the mid-60s. Then, mostly cloudy skies tomorrow night with lows once again in the upper 40s. Thursday, rain moves in, around a quarter inch expected, and highs hold in the upper 50s. Friday, we'll see a few clouds, highs near 54, overnight lows in the mid-30s, and gusty northwest winds at 25.
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2: Hi, this is Neil Day. So my neighbor Sam quit smoking at an Alex Goen Hypnosis, and his wife Sarah lost 25 pounds. So I went. I walked out and never smoked again, and that's after 35 years of smoking. Didn't even believe it at first. Didn't feel like anything really happened, but the desire was completely gone. I went back for a weight loss hypnosis, and I went with my wife Emily, and I lost 33 pounds. Emily, who lost 31 pounds, brought her friend Mary to the weight loss program, and she lost 23. It just completely changed the way that we eat. Thank you, Alex Goen.
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3: Tonight we'll see variable cloudiness with lows in the upper 40s. Clouds and sun take turns through the day today, and highs reach the low 60s. Mostly cloudy again tonight, lows once more in the upper 40s. Tomorrow turns to steady rain, about a quarter inch possible, with highs in the upper 50s. Friday brings some clouds and highs near 54, overnight lows in the mid-30s, and gusty northwest winds at 25.
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2: 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She lost 31 pounds. We both feel terrific.
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1: Tonight we'll see variable cloudiness with lows in the upper 40s. Clouds and sun take turns through the day today, and highs reach the low 60s. Mostly cloudy again tonight. Lows once more in the upper 40s. Tomorrow turns to steady rain, about a quarter inch possible, with highs in the upper 50s. Friday brings some clouds and highs near 54, overnight lows in the mid-30s, and gusty northwest winds at 25.
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2: Hi, this is Neil J. So my neighbor Sam quit smoking at an Alex Gowen Hypnosis, and his wife Sarah lost 25 pounds. 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I went back for a weight loss hypnosis, and I went with my wife Emily, and I lost 33 pounds. 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We feel terrific. 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
3: Tonight we'll see variable cloudiness with lows in the upper 40s. Clouds and sun take turns through the day today, and highs reach the low 60s. Mostly cloudy again tonight, lows once more in the upper 40s. Tomorrow turns to steady rain, about a quarter inch possible, with highs in the upper 50s. Friday brings some clouds and highs near 54, overnight lows in the mid 30s, and gusty northwest winds at 25.
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2: Hi, this is Neil Jay. I came through the Alex Goen Hypnosis to quit smoking. I've smoked 35 years. Well, I walked out. I never smoked again. I couldn't believe it. Every craving just gone. Then I did the weight loss program with my wife, Emily, and I dropped 33 pounds. She lost 31 pounds. We both feel terrific.
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3: Tonight we'll see variable cloudiness with lows in the upper 40s. Clouds and sun take turns through the day today, and highs reach the low 60s. Mostly cloudy again tonight. Lows once more in the upper 40s. Tomorrow turns to steady rain, about a quarter inch possible, with highs in the upper 50s. Friday brings some clouds and highs near 54, overnight lows in the mid-30s, and gusty northwest winds at 25.
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0: 102.7 WKBH, partly sunny sky today, 62 the high. Clouds and 47 tonight. We're looking at showers tomorrow morning, a high of 57. Showers likely late tomorrow night. It's going to be breezy with a low of 42. For Friday, partly sunny, breezy, and 55. Friday night, clear sky with some areas of frost and a low of 33. And into the weekend, we begin Saturday with widespread frost, otherwise sunny and 60. And Sunday is going to be sunny and 64. With sunrise at 7:18, it's partly cloudy. It's 51. And up next, I got Rick Derringer, Cheap Trick, and Don Henley.
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0: 102.7 WKBH. I am Kelly Wilde, and our middle son, the mammal, used to play semi-pro football and actually had offers to play professionally overseas. Places like Germany, the Netherlands, Serbia. Well, his highlight reel from 2016 is still out there on a site called Europlayers. Well, he calls me yesterday and he says, "Dad, I just had a team contact me about coming and playing for him." I said, "What did you say?" He said, "Well, I emailed the coach," and I said, "Wow, what a great opportunity. Thank you very much for reaching out to me. Just to let you know, I'm 33 years old. I haven't played football in 10 years. My knees are shot. I'm way out of shape. And I think I just threw my back out standing up from the toilet. When's the next practice?"
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102.7 WKBH regional forecast calls for a good chance of rain for tomorrow. Strong northwest wind expected behind a cold front on Friday. Wind gusts could reach a wind advisory potential. Much colder temperatures, we're talking mid-20s to mid-30s expected on Friday night. This brings an end to that growing season for some, particularly those north of I-94.

102.7 WKBH, the La Crosse Park Recreation and Forestry Department, brings you their annual Pettibone Haunted Mile event. It's Friday from 5 to 8 at Pettibone Park. 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

0: And a little mania to your morning with the Motor City Madman on 102.7 WKBH. I'm Kelly Wild. Enjoy your sunshine today. 62 the high. Clouds and 47 tonight. Showers tomorrow morning. 57 for the afternoon. Showers likely late tomorrow night. It's going to be breezy and 42. Friday, partly sunny, breezy and 55. Friday night's going to be clear with some areas of frost after 3 a.m., a low at 33. Saturday begins with widespread frost, then a sunny and 60. And for Sunday, sunny and 64. In moments, Elton John, Van Halen, Steve Miller, and kid-friendly Halloween movies.
1: Ozempic, GLP-1s, every day the same thought haunts you. What if I stop? The British Medical Journal says most gain every pound back 4 times faster. Why? The shot quiets your appetite. It can't touch your habits. They live in the subconscious, where Ozempic can't go. The Journal of the American Medical Association found adding behavior therapy to GLP-1s nearly tripled the results. Tripled. And Goan Hypnosis is behavior therapy concentrated, a sequence patented in 2002 for rewiring the subconscious, engineered to kill cravings, food, or cigarettes, leave you full on half the food, take off 10, 20, 30 pounds or more with no willpower. 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
2: A Lafarge man died Monday after a motorcycle crash just north

0: southeast of Westby Saturday. Police say 68-year-old Stephen Peterson hit a deer on County Highway P. He was originally med-flighted to a La Crosse hospital. Two police investigators and a police lieutenant testified yesterday on the second day of a scheduled 7-day trial for the Winona man charged with killing a Holman man in a subdivision east of Viking Elementary School and Deerwood Park in June of last year. 39-year-old Jacob Claver is charged in the death of 37-year-old Josh Pigney. A Trempealeau County man arrested after allegedly trying to steal 3 handguns, ammunition, 2 knives, and a dummy grenade from a Blair gun store in September of last year is scheduled to take a plea and be sentenced today. Police say 21-year-old Christian Dahl was seen exiting a window and fleeing on foot after an employee entering the store to begin his workday heard glass breaking in a back hallway. A new paved, shared-use trail connecting Goose Island Park and Campground to La Crosse's south side near Southern Bluffs Elementary School will open tomorrow. The county paid for $100,000 of the $356,000 project. A tour of Toma by housing developers and builders took place late last month. City Development Director Charlie Handy talks about what the developers and builders told them the city needs to do to make developing and building more housing easier for them.
1: They talked a little bit about the hurdles, especially the cost of construction right now with materials costs and a little bit of the uncertainty with tariffs and things like that, high price of diesel, which are nothing that we can do anything about and everybody's dealing with. But they liked what we said about the council and being moderately aggressive in promoting development.
0: Handy says a state change earlier this month allows cities to use TIF districts to develop single-family homes in addition to industrial development, and Toma will do that. And now you're up to date. Craig Otto, Magnum Media News.
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0: I'm Kelly Wilde. It's 102.7 WKBH. And are you looking for some child-friendly horror movies to watch with the family this Halloween? Well, The Hollywood Reporter put together a list of 23 that they feel should do the trick. Let me give you their top five. In at number five, Ghostbusters. Yeah, I can see that. Number four, Halloween Town. That's that Disney Channel original that spawned three sequels. The Addams Family from 1991. In at number two, they have Beetlejuice. Now, Beetlejuice has some swearing, including an F-bomb, some mild sexuality, and some pretty legit scares. Instead of Beetlejuice, I would have put Casper or The Nightmare Before Christmas. Great movie. And number one on their list of kid-friendly Halloween movies is Hocus Pocus. Nothing says kid-friendly quite like a bunch of witches who came back from the dead to perform blood sacrifices on small children, which they will then use to perform black magic from a spell book covered in human skin in hopes of opening up the gates of hell.
1: Oh, look. Another glorious morning. Makes me sick.

102.7 WKBH. Freddie Peralta threw six innings of four-hit ball, and the Tampa Bay Rays beat the Cleveland Guardians 3-1 last night to tie that ALCS series at one game apiece. Game three of that best-of-seven is tomorrow night in Cleveland. Game three of the NLCS is tonight in L.A. The Brewers are putting Robert Kasser on

0: Partly sunny today. 62 the high on your drive home with Dylan. Clouds and 47 tonight. Showers tomorrow morning. 57 the afternoon high. Tomorrow night, showers likely late. It's going to be breezy and 42. Friday, partly sunny, breezy and 55. Friday night is clear. We got areas of frost after 3 a.m., a low at 33. Saturday, widespread frost in the morning, otherwise sunny, breezy and 60. And Sunday is going to be sunny and 64. Hauling the hoodie out of the hamper over on Hanover, it's 51 with Steve Perry, Cheap Trick and Scandal next. 102.7 WKBH.
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4: I'm Jake Johnson, the high school math teacher running for Congress. 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I'm running against Congressman Brad Finstead. He voted for the tariffs and the Iran war. Now gas, fertilizer, and diesel cost more. 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You do the math. In Congress, I'll work with Republicans and Democrats to finally pass a farm bill that delivers year-round E15. 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I'm Jake Johnson, a math teacher and now a candidate for Congress. And I approve this message because Brad Finstead is creating problems. I'll solve them.
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0: 102.7 WKBH. I'm Kelly Wild, and I was doing some work in my studio yesterday afternoon and had to look up some information. So I went on the internet and I searched number of members of the Wisconsin Civil Air Patrol. And then I searched driving distance from Onalaska, Wisconsin to Hudson, Wisconsin. And then, without even missing a beat, I searched, whatever happened to Michael Jackson's monkey? Who the hell did that come from? By the way, the answers are 1,049, about 2 hours and 17 minutes. And Bubbles is now 43 years old and living in a sanctuary in Florida.
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0: The spookiest names of places in America. That's on the way. Plus, I'll throw one in for you. Killer Queen, that's next. It's 102.7 WKBH. I'm Kelly Wild. Partly sunny today. Look for a high of 62. Clouds and 47 tonight. Showers tomorrow morning, 57 the high. Showers likely late tomorrow night. It's going to be breezy and 42. Friday, partly sunny, breezy and 55. We got some frost Friday night. We got some frost Saturday morning. And temperatures over the weekend are going to be in the lower to mid-60s.
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6: 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She keeps

0: Fox Trail. Iowa has Spirit Lake. Minnesota has Castle Danger. Wisconsin actually has two names that strike fear into every resident's heart. There's Witch's Gulch, and there's Bloody Mary's Gone.
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0: 102.7 WKBH regional forecast calls for a good chance of rain for tomorrow. Strong northwest wind expected behind a cold front on Friday. Wind gusts could reach a wind advisory potential. Much colder temperatures, we're talking mid-20s to mid-30s expected on Friday night. This brings an end to that growing season for some, particularly those north of I-94. Today in the Cooley region, you're going to enjoy a partly sunny sky and a high of 62. On deck, Neil Young, Steve Miller, and Living on the Edge with Aerosmith.
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2: A Lafarge man died Monday after a motorcycle crash just northeast of Westby Saturday. Police say 68-year-old Stephen Peterson hit a deer on County Highway P. He was originally med-flighted to a La Crosse hospital. Two police investigators and a police lieutenant testified yesterday on the second day of a scheduled 7-day trial for the Winona man charged with killing a Holman man in a subdivision east of Viking Elementary School and Deerwood Park in June of last year. 39-year-old Jacob Claver is charged in the death of 37-year-old Josh Pigney. A Trempealeau County man arrested after allegedly trying to steal 3 handguns, ammunition, 2 knives, and a dummy grenade from a Blair gun store in September of last year is scheduled to take a plea and be sentenced today. Police say 21-year-old Christian Dahl was seen exiting a window and fleeing on foot after an employee entering the store to begin his workday heard glass breaking in a back hallway. A new paved, shared-use trail connecting Goose Island Park and Campground to La Crosse's south side near Southern Bluffs Elementary School will open tomorrow. The county paid for $100,000 of the $356,000 project. A tour of Toma by housing developers and builders took place late last month. City Development Director Charlie Handy talks about what the developers and builders told them the city needs to do to make developing and building more housing easier for them.
3: They talked a little bit about the hurdles, especially the cost of construction right now with materials costs and a little bit of the uncertainty with tariffs and things like that, high price of diesel, which are nothing that we can do anything about and everybody's dealing with. But they liked what we said about the council and being

0: moderately aggressive in promoting development.
1: Handy says a state change earlier this month allows cities to use TIF districts to develop single-family homes in addition to industrial development, and Toma will do that. And now you're up to date. Craig Otto, Magnum Media News.
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0: 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Partly sunny and 62 today. Clouds and 47 tonight. Showers tomorrow morning, 57 the high. Showers likely late tomorrow night. It's going to be breezy and 42. Friday, still a good-looking day. Partly sunny, breezy, and 55. We do have some frost late Friday night into Saturday morning. The weekend looks to be sunny with temperatures in the 60s. Stick around for the sounds of Tom Petty, Def Leppard, Tears for Fears, and Claude answers the question, what's the point of life?
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2: Hi, this is Neil Day. So my neighbor Sam quit smoking at an Alex Goen Hypnosis, and his wife Sarah lost 25 pounds. So I went. I walked out and never smoked again, and that's after 35 years of smoking. Didn't even believe it at first. Didn't feel like anything really happened, but the desire was completely gone. I went back for a weight loss hypnosis, and I went with my wife Emily, and I lost 33 pounds. Emily, who lost 31 pounds, brought her friend Mary to the weight loss program, and she lost 23. It just completely changed the way that we eat. Thank you, Alex Goen.
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0: here with Claude, right? That thinking partner, if you're writing or brainstorming or trying to solve a problem. Well, someone recently asked Claude, what's the point of life? Claude not only answered it, but created a film to explain it. Check this out.
1: What's the point of life? We tend to ask it as if life were an arrow aimed by someone at a target we're meant to find. But as far as we can tell, nothing out there is aiming. And yet, everything alive reaches toward light, toward water, toward each other. English has a word for that with two meanings: to tend, to lean toward, and to tend, to take care of. Both grow from one Latin root, tendere, to stretch. So here's my answer. The point of life is to tend, to stretch toward what's worth caring for. A person, a craft, a question, a place, and look after it. The meaning isn't waiting at the end, it's in the reaching. So, what will you tend?
0: Wow, that's really good. Totally made me think and totally made me realize that I'm using the wrong AI when I ask questions. When I asked the AI assistant that I normally use, what's the point of life? This is the answer that I got.
2: To crush your enemies, see them driven before you, and to hear the lamentation of your women.
0: Maybe I need to update it.

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That's at 255 Riders Club Road. There's a timed 5-mile run, a 2-mile fun run, a 2-mile walk, and a dog jog. Early bird registration is on now through Halloween. $27 for adults. Kids under 18 are $15, and your dog will have to pay $5. Volunteers are also needed in the afternoon on Wednesday the 25th and Thanksgiving morning. To register and volunteer now, go to cooley.festivalfoodsturkeytrot.com. 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

0: partly sunny today. 62 the high on your drive home with Dylan. Clouds and 47 tonight. Showers tomorrow morning. 57 the afternoon high. Tomorrow night, showers likely late. It's going to be breezy and 42. Friday, partly sunny, breezy and 55. Friday night is clear. We got areas of frost after 3 a.m., a low at 33. Saturday, widespread frost in the morning, otherwise sunny, breezy and 60. And Sunday is going to be sunny and 64. Straight ahead, I got Stevie Nicks, John Lennon, and Led Zeppelin. 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
3: A Lafarge man died Monday after a motorcycle crash just northeast of Westby Saturday. Police say 68-year-old Stephen Peterson hit a deer on County Highway P. He was originally med-flighted to a La Crosse hospital. Two police investigators and a police lieutenant testified yesterday on the second day of a scheduled 7-day trial for the Winona man charged with killing a Holman man in a subdivision east of Viking Elementary School and Deerwood Park in June of last year. 39-year-old Jacob Claver is charged in the death of 37-year-old Josh Pigney. A Trempealeau County man arrested after allegedly trying to steal 3 handguns, ammunition, 2 knives, and a dummy grenade from a Blair gun store in September of last year is scheduled to take a plea and be sentenced today. Police say 21-year-old Christian Dahl was seen exiting a window and fleeing on foot after an employee entering the store to begin his workday heard glass breaking in a back hallway. A new paved, shared-use trail connecting Goose Island Park and Campground to La Crosse's south side near Southern Bluffs Elementary School will open tomorrow. The county paid for $100,000 of the $356,000 project. A tour of Toma by housing developers and builders took place late last month. City Development Director Charlie Handy talks about what the developers and builders told them the city needs to do to make developing and building more housing easier for them.
4: They talked a little bit about the hurdles, especially the cost of construction right now with materials costs and a little bit of the uncertainty with tariffs and things like that, high price of diesel, which are nothing that we can do anything about and everybody's dealing with. But they liked what we said about the council and being moderately aggressive in promoting development.
3: Handy says a state change earlier this month allows cities to use TIF districts to develop single-family homes in addition to industrial development, and Toma will do that. And now you're up to date. Craig Otto, Magnum Media News.
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0: 102.7 WKBH in a new survey. 29% of American adults admit that they're still afraid of the dark. In fact, 24% say they sleep with a nightlight. 10% prefer to sleep with the lights on, and men more likely to admit to this than women. Now, on the flip side, 28% of people say they love watching horror movies, and some people enjoy being scared, so there could be some kind of overlap. Men more likely to love horror movies than women, but men more likely to admit to having nightmares after watching a scary movie. I watched a movie the other night that just totally freaked me out. I woke up in the middle of the night and I saw this light coming out from under the closet door. I thought, what the heck is that? So I crawl over a dog, I step out onto the floor, I start walking toward their closet, and the light starts flickering. It gets really bright, then it gets dim, then it gets really bright, then it gets dim. And then the trim around the door just starts shaking. So the door is shaking, this light is emanating out from under it. Suddenly the door slams open and I hear,
1: "Welcome to the Himalayas!"
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0: 102.7 WKBH, partly sunny sky today, 62 the high. Clouds and 47 tonight. We're looking at showers tomorrow morning, a high of 57. Showers likely late tomorrow night. It's going to be breezy with a low of 42. For Friday, partly sunny, breezy, and 55. Friday night, clear sky with some areas of frost and a low of 33. And into the weekend, we begin Saturday with widespread frost, otherwise sunny and 60. And Sunday is going to be sunny and 64.
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2: 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I went back for a weight loss hypnosis, and I went with my wife Emily, and I lost 33 pounds. Emily, who lost 31 pounds, brought her friend Mary, and she lost 23. We feel terrific. Our relationship has never been better.
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0: I'm Kelly Wilde. It's 102.7 WKBH. And are you looking for some child-friendly horror movies to watch with the family this Halloween? Well, The Hollywood Reporter put together a list of 23 that they feel should do the trick. Let me give you their top five. In at number five, Ghostbusters. Yeah, I can see that. Number four, Halloween Town. That's that Disney Channel original that spawned three sequels. The Addams Family from 1991. In at number two, they have Beetlejuice. Now, Beetlejuice has some swearing, including an F-bomb, some mild sexuality, and some pretty legit scares. Instead of Beetlejuice, I would have put Casper or The Nightmare Before Christmas. Great movie. And number one on their list of kid-friendly Halloween movies is Hocus Pocus. Nothing says kid-friendly quite like a bunch of witches who came back from the dead to perform blood sacrifices on small children, which they will then use to perform black magic from a spell book covered in human skin in hopes of opening up the gates of hell.
1: Oh, look. Another glorious morning. Makes me sick.

King Street Lacrosse tomorrow from 4:30 till 6, the day the garden officially closes for the season. Keep that in mind. You're welcome to stop by for fresh produce grown right here in our community. Bring a bag to carry your produce home. You get all the details at Hunger Task Force of Lacrosse on Facebook.

0: 102.7 WKBH regional forecast calls for a good chance of rain for tomorrow. Strong northwest wind expected behind a cold front on Friday. Wind gusts could reach a wind advisory potential. Much colder temperatures, we're talking mid-20s to mid-30s expected on Friday night. This brings an end to that growing season for some, particularly those north of I-94.
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0: Hey, hump day is upon us across America's Dairyland. I am Ben Scott, hanging out, man. After a good couple days here, good stretch of some warmer weather, back to reality today and the rest of this week. Details on the way. Hang tight.
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6: Today, we'll see more clouds than sun, with highs reaching the low 60s. Clouds hang around this evening, and late tonight, we'll dip to lows near 49. Tomorrow brings steady rain, close to a quarter inch likely, and highs only in the mid-50s. The rain keeps falling tomorrow night, adding about a quarter inch more as lows settle in the mid-40s and northwest winds blow at 25.
7: The emotions particular songs bring out in you. It's so powerful. That's why you can't stay away. 102.7

Ben Scott with you. Hopefully your midweek going well. And man, we've had a good run here of some warmer temperatures, really unseasonal like temperatures as we saw those hit the 70s and 80s. And really back to reality the rest of this week. Temperatures topping out somewhere in the 50s and 60s today. Got a few pockets of some heavier rain that are possible as well. That will move into the area tomorrow. Highs again somewhere in the 50s and 60s. Then we've got a bigger change. Cold air moves in as we head toward Friday and the weekend. Some areas may also see a light freeze Friday night. So be aware of that, of course. If you've still got some plants outside, you want to get those inside as well. We've even heard a few rumors of maybe some snow flakes, a dusting, if you will, on Friday. So time will tell, but man, only Wisconsin can we go from, what, 80-something degrees on Monday to possible snow on Friday. Sums up America's Dairyland in a nutshell.

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Their reputations speak for themselves. The passion they put into their music lives here.

0: Hartzan Wilson's got a new solo album out. Plus, she's talking about all the new material she has got ready to go. We'll talk about that, plus her writing style. How does she come up with all of these tunes? That's on the way in about 15 minutes. I am Ben Scott.
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2: 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Emily, who lost 31 pounds, brought her friend Mary to the weight loss program, and she lost 23. It just completely changed the way that we eat. Thank you, Alex Gowen.
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Ben Scott's hanging out. Thank you for doing the same. As I mentioned a few minutes ago, Ann Wilson from Heart, of course. She's got a new solo album out, and she's got a ton of new material as well. She's talking about how she's still finding new ways to make rock and roll, and she's not running out of ideas. She has released that new solo album with her band Trip Sitter. It's called Consecrated Ground. It's her fourth studio album since 2018, blending hard rock, psychedelic blues, and some pretty personal storytelling. Wilson says the writing process is simple for her. The band starts jamming. She listens from another room and starts writing. She's ended up with pages and pages of ideas. And some of those have turned into songs on this new record. One track, Me and Comanche, was inspired by her husband's family history, connecting German ancestors with Comanche ancestors several generations back. Another song, Bone Pain, draws on the difficult experience of cancer treatment she went through in recent years. But Wilson says she feels good now and wants to keep singing. She's ready when Heart gets back out on the road next year as well. So that kind of creative fire, that creative spark, never dies in some artists. It just goes on and on and on, which is pretty cool, pretty inspiring for all of us as well.

0: Brewer fever is running wild across Wisconsin, and some residents of Milwaukee doing some cool things in their yard. We'll highlight one of those in about 15 minutes. Hang tight.
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9: Today, we'll see more clouds than sun, with highs reaching the low 60s. Clouds hang around this evening, and late tonight, we'll dip to lows near 49. Tomorrow brings steady rain, close to a quarter inch likely, and highs only in the mid-50s. The rain keeps falling tomorrow night, adding about a quarter inch more as lows settle in the mid-40s and northwest winds blow at 25.
10: There's a lot going on around this world. Thank goodness these records never stop going round and round here on 102.7 WKBH.

Ben Scott's with you, and Brewer Fever in full effect, as I mentioned a few minutes ago. Seen a lot of photos across social media as well of some Milwaukee neighborhoods where people are really getting into the spirit of this playoff run with outdoor Brewer decorations. One fan, Patrick Osowski, I hope I'm pronouncing that right, even made a Wins Until Champs banner to go along with his Brewers beer barrel flag. A nod to, of course, roll out the barrel, the polka that plays after Brewers victories. The barrel flag has caught on with other fans, too, and one has even been spotted, hanging from the Brady Street Bridge in Milwaukee, too. So, Milwaukee shops and landmarks as well all across the city have been adorned in Brewer flags, logos, things like that. So pretty cool to see really the entire state embracing this team and this incredible postseason run. Of course, Brewers out in LA now for games 3, 4, and 5 of the NLCS.

0: A lot of talk on social media about Mike Love from the Beach Boys going through some health issues at the moment, but he refuses to leave the stage. They made their return over the weekend in Nashville. John Stamos was there to help out his buddy Michael Love, too. We'll talk about that here in about 15 minutes as we cruise through a Wednesday. I am Ben Scott.
1: Ozempic, GLP-1s, every day the same thought haunts you. What if I stop? The British Medical Journal says most gain every pound back 4 times faster. Why? The shot quiets your appetite. 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They live in the subconscious, where Ozempic can't go. The Journal of the American Medical Association found adding behavior therapy to GLP-1s nearly tripled the results. Tripled. And Goan Hypnosis is behavior therapy concentrated, a sequence patented in 2002 for rewiring the subconscious, engineered to kill cravings, food, or cigarettes, leave you full on half the food, take off 10, 20, 30 pounds or more with no willpower. 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

0: Ben Scott's hanging out saying Beach Boys fans, their concerns about Michael Love after the band returned to the stage for the first time in 3 months over the weekend. The 85-year-old singer performed Saturday night in Cincinnati and again this Sunday at Nashville's legendary Ryman Auditorium. Despite what his longtime friend John Stamos described as serious health challenges, Love needed help getting on stage and remained seated during the performances, contributing backing vocals. Before the Nashville show, Stamos shared an emotional message online as well, admitting part of him wondered if this might be the last time he'd get to perform alongside Love. Now, he had previously addressed the Nashville crowd himself, saying he'd been dealing with health challenges but had to make it to the Ryman. The band had canceled much of its summer tour to give Love time to recharge. He previously revealed he'd been recovering from bronchitis and COVID while also dealing with the loss of his sister and cousin, Brian Wilson, as well. So, best wishes to Mike Love. And, you know, 85 years old, at some point, I know it's hard to give it up, but you got to take your health and make that kind of your main priority. I don't know if you need to be on the road anymore with the traveling band at 85, but good health wishes go out to Mike Love.
1: 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If you're in the game, then the stroke's the

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0: Hey, hump day is upon us across America's Dairylands. I am Ben Scott, hanging out. Man, after a good couple days here, good stretch of some warmer weather, back to reality today and the rest of this week. Details on the way. Hang tight.
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2: A Lafarge man died Monday after a motorcycle crash just northeast of Westby Saturday. Police say 68-year-old Stephen Peterson hit a deer on County Highway P. He was originally med-flighted to a La Crosse hospital. Two police investigators and a police lieutenant testified yesterday on the second day of a scheduled seven-day trial for the Winona man charged with killing a Holman man in a subdivision east of Viking Elementary School and Deerwood Park in June of last year. 39-year-old Jacob Claver is charged in the death of 37-year-old Josh Pigney. A 2027 flock camera budget will be considered by Jackson County's Law Enforcement Committee tomorrow morning. The county put in six flock cameras about a year and a half ago. Officials said at the time, beyond recovering stolen cars, they can have much greater benefits elsewhere, including solving missing persons cases. They are also valuable to help solve burglaries, which are one of the least solved crimes. A new paved, shared-use trail connecting Goose Island Park and Campground to La Crosse's south side near Southern Bluffs Elementary School will open tomorrow. The county paid for $100,000 of the $356,000 project. A tour of Toma by housing developers and builders took place late last month. City Development Director Charlie Handy talks about what the developers and builders told them the city needs to do to make developing and building more housing easier for them.
3: They talked a little bit about the hurdles, especially the cost of construction right now with materials costs and a little bit of the uncertainty with tariffs and things like that, high price of diesel, which are nothing that we can do anything about and everybody's dealing with. But they liked what we said about the council and being moderately aggressive in promoting development.
2: Handy says a state change earlier this month allows cities to use TIF districts to develop single-family homes in addition to industrial development, and Toma will do that. And now you're up to date. Craig Otto, Magnum Media News.
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9: Today, we'll see more clouds than sun, with highs reaching the low 60s. Clouds hang around this evening, and late tonight, we'll dip to lows near 49. Tomorrow brings steady rain, close to a quarter inch likely, and highs only in the mid-50s. The rain keeps falling tomorrow night, adding about a quarter inch more as lows settle in the mid-40s and northwest winds blow at 25.
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Ben Scotza with you. Hopefully your midweek going well. And man, we've had a good run here of some warmer temperatures, really unseasonal-like temperatures as we saw those hit the 70s and 80s. And really back to reality the rest of this week. Temperatures topping out somewhere in the 50s and 60s today. Got a few pockets of some heavier rain that are possible as well. That will move into the area tomorrow. Highs again somewhere in the 50s and 60s. Then we've got a bigger change. Cold air moves in as we head toward Friday and the weekend. Some areas

0: Roxanne Wilson's got a new solo album out. Plus, she's talking about all the new material she has got ready to go. We'll talk about that. Plus, her writing style. How does she come up with all of these tunes? That's on the way in about 15 minutes. I am Ben Scott.
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Ben Scott's hanging out. Thank you for doing the same. As I mentioned a few minutes ago, Ann Wilson from Heart of Course, she's got a new solo album out, and she's got a ton of new material as well. She's talking about how she's still finding new ways to make rock and roll, and she's not running out of ideas. She has released that new solo album with her band Trip Sitter. It's called Consecrated Ground. It's her fourth studio album since 2018, blending hard rock, psychedelic blues, and some pretty personal storytelling. Wilson says the writing process is simple for her. The band starts jamming. She listens from another room and starts writing. She's ended up with pages and pages of ideas. And some of those have turned into songs on this new record. One track, Me and Comanche, was inspired by her husband's family history, connecting German ancestors with Comanche ancestors several generations back. Another song, Bone Pain, draws on the difficult experience

Experience of cancer treatment she went through in recent years. But Swilson says she feels good now and wants to keep singing. She's ready when Hart gets back out on the road next year as well. So that kind of creative fire, that creative spark, never dies in some artists. It just goes on and on and on, which is pretty cool. Pretty inspiring for all of us as well.

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0: Brewer fever is running wild across Wisconsin and some residents of Milwaukee doing some cool things in their yard. We'll highlight one of those in about 15 minutes. Hang tight.
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2: A Lafarge man died Monday after a motorcycle crash just northeast of Westby Saturday. Police say 68-year-old Stephen Peterson hit a deer on County Highway P. He was originally med flighted to a La Crosse hospital. Two police investigators and a police lieutenant testified yesterday on the second day of a scheduled 7-day trial for the Winona man charged with killing a Holman man in a subdivision east of Viking Elementary School and Deerwood Park in June of last year. 39-year-old Jacob Claver is charged in the death of 37-year-old Josh Pigney. A 2027 flock camera budget will be considered by Jackson County's Law Enforcement Committee tomorrow morning. The county put in 6 flock cameras about a year and a half ago. Officials said at the time, beyond recovering stolen cars, they can have much greater benefits elsewhere, including solving missing persons cases. They are also valuable to help solve burglaries, which are one of the least solved crimes. A new paved, shared-use trail connecting Goose Island Park and Campground to La Crosse's south side near Southern Bluffs Elementary School will open tomorrow. The county paid for $100,000 of the $356,000 project. A tour of Toma by housing developers and builders took place late last month. City Development Director Charlie Handy talks about what the developers and builders told them the city needs to do to make developing and building more housing easier for them.
3: They talked a little bit about the hurdles, especially the cost of construction right now with materials costs and a little bit of the uncertainty with tariffs and things like that, high price of diesel, which are nothing that we can do anything about and everybody's dealing with. But they liked what we said about the council and being moderately aggressive in promoting development.
2: Handy says a state change earlier this month allows cities to use TIF districts to develop single-family homes in addition to industrial development, and Toma will do that. And now you're up to date. Craig Otto, Magnum Media News.
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7: Today, we'll see more clouds than sun, with highs reaching the low 60s. Clouds hang around this evening, and late tonight, we'll dip to lows near 49. Tomorrow brings steady rain, close to a quarter inch likely, and highs only in the mid-50s. The rain keeps falling tomorrow night, adding about a quarter inch more, as lows settle in the mid-40s and northwest winds blow at 25.
8: 1027 WKBH, the station that listens to its listeners. What a concept. 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

Ben Scott's with you, and Brewer Fever in full effect, as I mentioned a few minutes ago. Seen a lot of photos across social media as well of some Milwaukee neighborhoods where people are really getting into the spirit of this playoff run with outdoor Brewer decorations. One fan, Patrick Osowski, I hope I'm pronouncing that right, even made a Wins Until Champs banner to go along with his Brewer's beer barrel flag. A nod to, of course, roll out the barrel, the polka that plays after Brewer's victories.

Barrel flag has caught on with other fans too, and one has even been spotted, hanging from the Brady Street Bridge in Milwaukee too. So Milwaukee shops and landmarks as well all across the city have been adorned in Brewer flags, logos, things like that. So pretty cool to see really the entire state embracing this team and this incredible postseason run. Of course, Brewers out in LA now for games 3, 4, and 5 of the NLCS.

0: A lot of talk on social media about Michael Love from the Beach Boys going through some health issues at the moment, but he refuses to leave the stage. They made their return over the weekend in Nashville. John Stamos was there to help out his buddy Michael Love, too. We'll talk about that here in about 15 minutes as we cruise through a Wednesday. I am Ben Scott.
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2: Hi, this is Neil Day. So my neighbor Sam quit smoking at an Alex Goen Hypnosis, and his wife Sarah lost 25 pounds. So I went. I walked out and never smoked again, and that's after 35 years of smoking. Didn't even believe it at first. Didn't feel like anything really happened, but the desire was completely gone. I went back for a weight loss hypnosis, and I went with my wife Emily, and I lost 33 pounds. Emily, who lost 31 pounds, brought her friend Mary to the weight loss program, and she lost 23. It just completely changed the way that we eat. Thank you, Alex Goen.
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Ben Scott's hanging out saying Beach Boys fans, their concerns about Mike Love after the band returned to the stage for the first time in 3 months over the weekend. The 85-year-old singer performed Saturday night in Cincinnati and again this Sunday at Nashville's legendary Ryman Auditorium. Despite what his longtime friend John Stamos described as serious health challenges, Love needed help getting on stage and remained seated during the performances, contributing backing vocals. Before the Nashville show, Stamos shared an emotional message online as well, admitting part of him wondered if this might be the last time he'd get to perform alongside Love. Now, he had previously addressed the Nashville crowd himself, saying he'd been dealing with health challenges but had to make it to the Ryman. The band had canceled much of its summer tour to give Love time to recharge. He previously revealed he'd been recovering from bronchitis and COVID while also dealing with the loss of his sister and cousin, Brian Wilson, as well. So, best wishes to Mike Love. And, you know, 85 years old. At some points, I know it's hard to give it up, but you got to take your health and make that kind of your main priority. I don't know if you need to be on the road anymore with the traveling band at 85, but good health wishes go out to Mike Love.

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0: Well, hello and happy midweek. I am Dylan. One of the chip companies wants to know if you want to be buried in one of their chip cans. We're going to talk about that today. And Cake Topper, instead of using the term tramp stamp, the younger generation would like us to change the verbiage on that one, and we'll talk about it.
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7: Today, we'll see more clouds than sun, with highs reaching the low 60s. Clouds hang around this evening, and late tonight, we'll dip to lows near 49. Tomorrow brings steady rain, close to a quarter inch likely, and highs only in the mid-50s. The rain keeps falling tomorrow night, adding about a quarter inch more, as lows settle in the mid-40s and northwest winds blow at 25.
8: As certain as the sunrise and sunset, without fail, every day. 102.7 WKBH.

0: absentee ballot. If you ask for one, do you have it yet? 102.7 WKBH. I'm Dylan. Yeah, Grandma and Grandpa. I was talking to them on the phone yesterday. They're 92 and 88, right? And Dylan, we haven't. Okay. So if you don't have yours, myvote.wi.gov.
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3: I'm Jake Johnson, the high school math teacher running for Congress. 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I'm running against Congressman Brad Finstead. He voted for the tariffs and the Iran war. Now gas, fertilizer, and diesel cost more. He even took money from data center companies, then voted to give them billions in tax breaks. You do the math. In Congress, I'll work with Republicans and Democrats to finally pass a farm bill that delivers year-round E15. I'll also fully fund our police departments and rural clinics and stop China and data centers from buying up our farmland. I'm Jake Johnson, a math teacher and now a candidate for Congress. And I approve this message because Brad Finstead is creating problems. I'll solve them.
4: Paid for by Jake Johnson for Congress.
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0: Ozzy's final concert, Back to the Beginning. So we're finally getting the theatrical release of that a little bit later this month. Sharon Osbourne is finally talking more about the show. She said there was one band that she really wanted that she didn't get on the stage. So I was curious. I'm like, who said no to Sharon? Well, it turns out the band was Judas Priest, and they didn't say no. They just already had another show booked for the same day.
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Have you ever gone to a doctor's appointment, you know, whether it's a medical doctor or it's the dentist or whatever, and you sit in that little room so long, you think, did they forget me? It happened to a woman, and we'll talk more about this.

0: Thank you for choosing to hang out. I'm Dylan. Ever gone to a doctor's appointment and they put you in that little room and you're in there so long you think, did they forget about me? Well, this happened to a woman in New Hampshire. She went to one of those little doc-in-the-boxes. She had an asthma attack, and they closed up and forgot about her. Now, she's fine. She figured it out. She called emergency services. Cops came. 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But think back. If you're of a certain age, I mean, you remember being in that little room pre-cell phone, and there was never a clock in the room. So you actually had no idea what time it was or how long you had been sitting in there.
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5: Today, we'll see more clouds than sun, with highs reaching the low 60s. Clouds hang around this evening, and late tonight, we'll dip to lows near 49. Tomorrow brings steady rain, close to a quarter inch likely, and highs only in the mid-50s. The rain keeps falling tomorrow night, adding about a quarter inch more, as lows settle in the mid-40s and northwest winds blow at 25.
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the wick of her eye.

0: You know what I think the world needs? Cornholio! Mike Judge's Beavis and Butthead is back. New episodes. It is called Mike Judge's Beavis and Butthead now because, of course, there were some disputes over the rights, but Mike has got it back. And if you want to laugh tonight, there's a new episode that's going to air. I think it's exactly what the world needs is Beavis and Butthead lighten things up a little bit.
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0: 102.7 WKBH, the fourth annual virtual food drive for the Hunger Task Force is going on through the end of November. 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
8: Yeah!

Do you remember being born? Thanks for listening. I'm Dylan. The great Paul McCartney recently doing an interview with Amy Poehler, and Paul McCartney is in his 80s, right? And he says, I remember being born. I don't remember what I had for lunch last Tuesday, and I'm not kidding.

0: 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One of the chip companies is doing this as a Halloween promotion. We're going to talk more about it.
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1: I'm Jake Johnson, the high school math teacher running for Congress. I've never run for office before, but I got fed up. Our lives keep getting more expensive, while career politicians let our tax dollars get stolen by fraud and corruption. I'm running against Congressman Brad Finstead. He voted for the tariffs and the Iran war. Now gas, fertilizer, and diesel cost more. He even took money from data center companies, then voted to give them billions in tax breaks. You do the math. In Congress, I'll work with Republicans and Democrats to finally pass a farm bill that delivers year-round E15. I'll also fully fund our police departments and rural clinics and stop China and data centers from buying up our farmland. I'm Jake Johnson, a math teacher and now a candidate for Congress. And I approve this message because Brad Finstead is creating problems. I'll solve them.
2: Paid for by Jake Johnson for Congress.
3: We'll see mostly cloudy skies today, with highs topping out in the upper 50s. Clouds hang around tonight, and lows settle near 50. Tomorrow brings rain, around half an inch likely, with highs in the mid-50s. The rain continues tomorrow night, close to another half inch of accumulation, as lows drop to the low 40s and breezy northwest winds blow at 20.
4: 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Their reputations speak for themselves. The passion they put into their music lives here.

0: Have you made a plan for what you want to happen to you after you pass? I'm Dylan. I know that I want to be cremated. Now, do I want to be in an urn that was made by my favorite chip company? I don't know. The chip company that has the cylinder tubes, they're doing this promotion, and it's an urn that is shaped like their chip can, and you can win this thing. You can sign up through like almost the end of the month if you want it. Listen, I don't think it's a bad idea, especially if you love those chips. The question that I need answered, though, is it going to be able to fit my ashes and one of my fart machines? And I want it to be the fart machine that has a remote control with it, because, you know, I've got four of them, so that somebody can hit that button during the funeral. Just much like Leslie Nielsen, I want to be buried with one of my fart machines. I am not kidding.
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0: Thinking about picking up a new hobby? Hobbies that look peaceful from the outside but are actually kind of stressful. Fish tanks. I've never had a fish tank, but I have heard that they're hard to clean. Beekeeping? There's no part of me that wants to get stung. Chickens, too. It depends, you know, where your house is. Can you even have chickens? And let me tell you, they can be a little stinky. Yeah, the neighbors might not like that.
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102.7 WKBH. Kick off your day with Kelly. Kelly is here Monday through Saturday morning. Ozzy in a moment. Kansas coming up. And we'll do some Whitesnake as well.

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0: Rolling Stones will release an expanded version of their latest album, Foreign Tongues. So this is going to be titled Foreign Tongues, Loose Lips. It will be out on Black Friday, November 27th, 14 tracks. Of course, the original release of Foreign Tongues, we got that back in July.
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4: We'll see mostly cloudy skies today, with highs topping out in the upper 50s. Clouds hang around tonight, and lows settle near 50. Tomorrow brings rain, around half an inch likely, with highs in the mid-50s. The rain continues tomorrow night, close to another half inch of accumulation, as lows drop to the low 40s and breezy northwest winds blow at 20.
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thank you for listening. I'm Dylan. Am I the only one that feels this way? I feel like the younger generation is constantly trying to rename stuff that already has a name. Why does it need a new name? We're going to talk more about this.

0: 102.7 WKBH, Scouting America brings you the Enchanted Forest. This is the Saturday before Halloween, Riverside Park, and all the info about this so you can make a plan, gatewayscouting.org. Bob Seger in a moment, Tom Petty coming up, and Def Leppard.
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2: We're not talking about card tricks or disappearing acts. Wow. This is the kind of magic that transforms real farm-fresh dairy into world-class Wisconsin cheese. We're talking about Midwest magic. Oh. It's about handcrafting every meal with love, because at Culver's, we want every bite to be turned into a smile. Order ahead in the app or online and come taste the magic for yourself.
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3: I'm Caitlin, a team member at Culver's. You're going to love our new Pumpkin S'mores Concrete Mixer. 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Mm. It's here for a limited time, so come visit us at Culver's or order ahead in the app and join Delicious Rewards to earn points with every bite.
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5: Tom Tiffany swore his loyalty to Donald Trump. Voted with Trump 100% of the time. Driving up the cost of gas, groceries, everything. And cut health care so billionaires could get a massive tax cut. Now those same billionaire MAGA donors are bankrolling Tiffany, giving him $24 million. And Tiffany, he said he'll cut their income tax to zero. It's true. Wisconsin's not for sale. But Tom Tiffany is, and it'll cost you.
6: I'm David Crowley, running for governor. 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I've balanced the budget of Wisconsin's largest county 6 years in a row and delivered the biggest property tax cut in our history.

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Hello, I'm Dylan. I appreciate you listening. I kind of feel like the younger generation just continues to try to rename things that already have a name, and it's had a name for decades. So Gen Z would like to rebrand Tramp Stamp to Cake Topper. I'm Dylan. Now, on this one, I will say Tramp Stamp it's pretty crass, isn't it? But alternatives to Cake Topper, discount tag, bumper sticker is one of them. Now, I get it. This one is fine. Tramp Stamp is crass. Bumper sticker, I actually think that's funnier. And, of course, it's the name for, right, a tattoo on the lower middle of somebody's back. Not just women have these. I dated a guy that had one, and that's a story for another time.

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0: Blue Oyster Cult has released some dates for next year. They are going to do a tour. Is there anything in the state of Wisconsin? No, but I mean, that doesn't mean things could change. They could change plenty of time.
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2: 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Didn't even believe it at first. Didn't feel like anything really happened, but the desire was completely gone. I went back for a weight loss hypnosis, and I went with my wife Emily, and I lost 33 pounds. Emily, who lost 31 pounds, brought her friend Mary to the weight loss program, and she lost 23. It just completely changed the way that we eat. Thank you, Alex Goen.
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3: Tonight stays mostly cloudy with lows in the upper 40s. Widespread rain arrives tomorrow, around half an inch, and highs near 54. The rain continues tomorrow night, close to half an inch more. Lows in the low 40s, northwest winds around 20. Friday turns mostly cloudy, highs in the low 50s, winds still northwest around 20. Saturday brings clear skies and highs near 59.
4: As certain as the sunrise and sunset, without fail, every day. 102.7 WKBH.

movies for people who are afraid of scary movies. I love that there's a list that is viral. So The Birds is on here. And then do you remember Death Becomes Her from the early 90s? It's Goldie Hawn. It's Meryl Streep. It's Bruce Willis. Great, great movie. And then there's another movie on here from 2017 called Get Out. I guess, do you know what that is? I don't know what that is.

You have an ear for great music. You knew these songs were hits the first time you heard them. 102.7 WKBH.

0: 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There's an app that will let you adopt a tree. So residents in Berlin, Germany are using this new app that lets users adopt a tree. Then it provides the watering recommendations, you know, for whatever kind of tree it is, the location, current weather. The app's name actually translates to water your neighborhood, and people are using it to help care for the city's roughly 900,000 street trees. I've never been to Berlin, Germany. I had no idea there were that many trees in that city.
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Thank you for choosing to listen to us. It is appreciated. I'm Dylan. I understand you got a lot of options. So when I say that, I actually mean that because I love this job. It is time for me to go find a cold one. Take care of yourself until we talk again. I'll be back tomorrow. Well, about the same time.